ashtray, reminiscing on those past days. I thought you didn't know my last name, but that changed. And I traveled around the world, think where you living at now. I heard you moved to Austin, got an apartment and settled down. And every once in a while, I start texting, write a paragraph, but then I delete the message. Think about you like a pastime, I could cry you a river, get you baptized. Or I wasn't ready to act right, used to always think.

0: 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I'm Khalid.
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It's a place where you'll be safe to feel our grace, 'cause we've all made mistakes. 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

Ain't a masterpiece. Oh my, my, oh my, my love. I take one look at you, you're taking me out.